classic rock. Hey, hey, it's Bon Jovi. And You Give Love a Bad Name. I can think of some unfavorable names, but not any bad ones necessarily. I mean, I can think of some bad words that could serve as names. I can think of, let me put it this way, I can think of some bad words that I've been called that could be my name, but they're not because people are just bullies and they're mean. Yeah, it's not my name. My name is actually Chris Hansen. It was bestowed upon me by my lovely parents back in 1973, the year of our Lord that saw me into this lovely equation known as humanity. Stevie Ray Vaughan and Van Halen coming your way this hour. We have Fleetwood Mac, Rush, and Alice Cooper, too. And right now, Blue Oyster Cult.

Only classic rock song that I'm aware of that's named after a famous Samuel Clemens novel, Tom Sawyer, is that one. Rush is the song, moving along through 40 plus nonstop, keeping the tunes moving through hour 3 of the Rock and Ride Home today with Fleetwood Mac.

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1: Hey, Boil Jam and Even Flow here at the Quake as we finish off another 40-plus nonstop. Back into it again before the hour is out. Stevie Ray and Van Halen await you after the break, and we're going back to the Quake mobile app for another quick peek at what's happening over there. Told you about Molly Hatchet making some news. Yep, they're set for a fall U.S. tour ahead of the release of their brand new album, Lost Horizon. Very cool that Molly is still out there making some noise. Sebastian Bach also ready for a Twisted Sister reunion. Well, a reunion of sorts. They're getting together to go on tour together. Let's put it that way. So you can find out more about that. Also, you can watch Foghat play Fool for the City. It's a deep cut video premiere. We also have news about Roger Daltrey and The Who, U2. Bunch of classic rock news aside, a lot of local news and some odd stories too, all waiting for you at the Quake mobile app.
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0: Van Halen here at the Quake 102.1 with Eruption, You Really Got Me. We will get you our last move through 40 plus nonstop before UCR takes over later on. Got a forecast check before the hour's out shortly. And right now, our odd story of the day. It seems that two strange sightings in Pennsylvania recently have people talking about something a little different than what's normally described as being Bigfoot. A woman at a farm in Indiana County, PA, says she saw two hairy creatures that were tall and skinny moving around as if they were playing in a field. Meanwhile, a driver in nearby Westmoreland County also reporting that a pair of tall and lanky humanoids covered with hair were both running up a hillside right beside the highway recently as well. So a couple of sightings of tall creatures covered with hair or fur, but they weren't big like Bigfoot. They were skinny or scrawny. And cryptozoologists who've been asked about these sightings all agree there can be only one explanation for what's going on. Seems that at least a few of the Sasquatch out there are now taking Ozempic.
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0: I'm still going to call him Bigfoot, though, because Skinny Foot, that just, you know, that sounds like a band that didn't, you know, really ever have a prayer.
4: Ladies and gentlemen, Skinny Foot, for a little bit longer anyway, you know, it's just like, you know.
0: I can hear him talking about it now, like in the back room, all the bands that made it big. It's like, hey, you guys remember Skinny Foot?
4: Oh, yeah, we toured with those blokes. It's terrible. It's all dreadful. Can't believe they lasted as long as they did. It's awful. We just kicked them off the bus, too, the smelly, hairy beasts.
0: Yeah, partly cloudy tonight and through the overnight low, 58. Tomorrow looking mostly sunny but breezy with a high dropping all the way back to 74. And we could have some smoke and haze up there throughout.
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Get your hands off my best friend's girl. Why don't you there? The Cars here at the Quake 102.1. We're going to the 6 here at the Ride. Last hour of the show for the day and the week. We're going to fill up your cup with classic rock goodies. Creedence, Aerosmith, Eddie Money, Led Zeppelin, Bob Seger, Faith No More, Joe Walsh. And this fella's name is Billy Squire.

Little Joey Walsh made it big, didn't he? Rocky Mountain Way is the tune. Moving along through the six Rockin' Ride Homes last hour for the day and the week. Also set up to bring you Faith

Bob Seger and the Silver Bullet Band executing some legal voyeurism there with her struts, pushing along through the six here at the Rock and Ride Home. Last hour of the show in the middle of 40 plus nonstop for this Friday edition with Led

Eddie Money doing some shaking. Finishing out 40 plus nonstop here at the Quay. Creedence and Aerosmith awaits you next, and so does Matt Wardlaw here in about 30 or so. In with Ultimate Classic Rock Weeknight's last installment for the week. The Friday 9 at 9 feature is about 1979. So you can find out more about that. And it's time to roll out the Friday album of the week. It's by the Rolling Stones. It is Tattoo You. Yeah. I was reading something recently. 37% of adults in the U.S. now have at least one tattoo. So we're approaching 50% on that. I would not be among them. As I've always said about tattoos, even way back when I was younger and they weren't as apropos as they are today in society, I had the long hair and stuff, and people always ask me, hey, how come you don't have any earrings or tattoos there, Hanson? What's the deal? You know, you got the whole hair and the leather jacket and stuff, but you know, you got to complete the look. And I was just like, listen, as far as the tats are concerned, nothing is so cool that it belongs on my body permanently for the rest of my natural life. And as far as the earrings and other ornamentations are concerned, I have enough holes in my body already. Listen to Ultimate Classic Rock Weeknights. It's 7 to midnight weeknights here at the Quake 102.1. 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

0: after song, band after band. Nobody plays more of the songs you love. 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

0: classic rock. Aerosmith is crazy as we get set to sail off into the sunset for the rock and ride home for the day and the week. Not before we check in on the forecast. We'll do that shortly. And right now I have your last headline time of the week dialed in. So let's see what we've got on that front, shall we? Here it is. Here you go. Here's the headline. Idaho family. As in a family from the state of Idaho, all right? Idaho family breaks world record for playing hungry, hungry hippos. Yes, and that record was for being the first and only family from Idaho to ever figure out how to play hungry, hungry hippos without seriously injuring themselves or each other.
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0: Picking on Idaho today instead of Alabama, I kind of figured I'd give them a break. Most of the fights that actually start that injure people over hungry, hungry hippos are about what color hippo you want to be. You know, you kids do that. I want to be the orange hippo. No, I do. But in Idaho, you get serious really quickly and people get hurt. You know, what can you do? They take their hungry, hungry hippos seriously in the Gem State. Mostly cloudy this evening and through the overnight. Weather Service says now 58 your low. Tomorrow, mostly sunny and a bit breezy throughout the day. High dropping back to 74. That's going to feel cool. And we got smoke to deal with potentially tonight and tomorrow as well. I'm Chris Hansen, out for the rock and ride home today and for the week, but back on Monday to crank up a new week of shows. Enjoy the weekend. We'll talk soon.
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0: What is Life? And Eric Clapton joins George Harrison on that song, as well as George's friends from the Delaney and Bonnie Band. The song itself produced by Phil Spector, and among the first tracks that George put down for an album that many of us now know and love quite a lot, 1970's All Things Must Pass. It's Matt Wardlaw, indeed, All Things Must Pass, which is why we're here to kick off and commemorate another rock and roll weekend. I am ready if you're ready for it. I think you are. Thank you for being here tonight for another edition of Ultimate Classic Rock.
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Well, this weekend back in 1969, the band we came to know as Black Sabbath played their very first concert under that name at the Winter Gardens in Malvern, England, but they had actually performed for the first time about a year prior to that under the band name Earth. And things did not go well. Geezer Butler later recalled that the show went down like the Titanic. People told him he couldn't play bass and that Ozzy Osbourne was a lousy singer, but they used a different word besides lousy. And he says they got into what he calls a massive brawl as they were loading up the van. Geezer says things eventually smoothed out, and once they'd written the song Black Sabbath, which they debuted while they were still playing shows as Earth at the beginning of this month in 1969, the crowd response let Butler know they were going to be just fine, and as Sabbath fans, we are awfully glad that things worked out. It's Ultimate Classic Rock.

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0: Journey is back in Japan this weekend. Their first show is a big one, too, featuring Night Ranger and Loudness, also on the bill. After that, they will do a couple of shows in Hawaii, and then September 12th is when they are officially kicking off what appears to be the last leg of the Final Frontier Tour with Jonathan Cain on board, and it's Matt Wardlaw. Let's talk about Kiss. We're going to do that next on Ultimate Classic Rock. 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
5: Tonight, increasing clouds. We've got some haze and some smoke in the early part of our evening. Gusty winds as well, low down around 58. Tomorrow, mostly sunny, bit breezy, high near 74.
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8: Listen, I want to tell you you've been a dynamite audience and you deserve to give yourselves a round of applause. 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

All right, so I promised you we were going to talk about KISS. Let's do it. KISS performed a legendary, legendary concert at Anaheim Stadium 50 years ago this month, topping a bill in front of more than 40,000 people, also featuring Montrose, Bob Seger, and Ted Nugent. What a day that would have been. That concert was thankfully recorded and has been freshly mixed by Eddie Kramer. It's out now. Came out last week on Friday on vinyl and CD, featuring a great oral history of the time period by our

to Ken Sharp, who KISS fans will know is quite the historian on the band. Ken helped the guys to put together their Behind the Mask book, and he also has a book on Ace Frehley that he's been working on for a good while now. We're going to look forward to reading that whenever it's ready. We'll be patient. But if you dig the Anaheim show, somebody put the audio from that new live record together with video of the whole show so you can watch it, and it's a great, great watch. You know, the Anaheim show has been a favorite bootleg for a lot of folks for many years, and how cool is it that after 50 years, we finally have a pristine copy of it? I love that. We're going to hear some of that KISS stuff from Anaheim on a future show here at Ultimate Classic Rock.

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Come in out of the rain and always remember, whatever you might have heard, you don't have to put on the red light. Sting said so. Here's Requested Police, and it is Ultimate Classic Rock.

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Okay, so as I said, we're all about teamwork here at Team UCR, but this is a pretty crazy story and one that I think I'm pretty glad that we're not involved with. Local residents in Japan have been working for close to a week to move a castle back to its original position. You are right, they're moving a castle. It was moved in 2015 without dismantling the structure so that they could make repairs, but the workers apparently never returned it to its original position. So now the locals, thousands of them, have been working in shifts using ropes and chains.

chanting to get the castle back to where it once was. Now, by chanting, do they just mean swear words? Let's be honest here. One of the residents said, it's like trying to move a mountain. I would also like to see how many of those people end up with hernias after this is all over. I will say this, though. If the kids in the Breakfast Club would have had that kind of team spirit initially, maybe they wouldn't have had to spend that Saturday in detention. But just think about all the life experiences they would have missed out on if they had missed that day at school. It's ultimate classic rock. 41 years later, still a great movie and still a great soundtrack.

If you're a Stones fan, and who isn't, show yourselves, because I want to see those people. But the rest of you, you've come to the right place, because tonight we are going to celebrate Tattoo You, which came out this week in 1981. And here in 2026, as we know now, the Rolling Stones are still releasing new music. Don't even tell me that you haven't heard their Foreign Tongues record by now. You need to fix that situation. But here is tonight's situation. Tattoo You is our UCR album of the week, so we will hear that in the final hour of the program a bit later. Right now, we certainly have a lot of rock and roll to get to. My editor at Ultimate Classic Rock, Matthew Wilkening, saw Motley Crue earlier this week and called it the best Motley show he has seen in more than 30 years. Do you agree? Let me know. Here's Motley. It's UCR.

0: We talked about this on the show last night, but Dolly Parton's cover of Shine by Collective Soul continuing to build steam even since then, as the news of Dolly's sad passing earlier this week circulates. Her cover has been going viral. All sorts of people who had never known that she had covered Shine, and I'm going to take partial credit. Maybe just a few of you learned about that from listening to this show. The more you know, it's Ultimate Classic Rock.
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1: Okay, here's what I got for you. Increasing clouds, hazy skies, and areas of smoke, and gusty winds. Low down around 58 overnight. Tomorrow, mostly sunny and breezy. High near 74.
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So many cool albums and songs turning 40 this year, and it seems like that's always the case, but the final countdown still sounds great, doesn't it? It's Matt Wardlaw. Rave reviews continuing to come in from the road about the Rush reunion tour. My buddy Keith saw the first night in Detroit and just had two words when he texted me as far as the money he had spent on the tickets. Worth it. I certainly can agree. Hopefully you'll get to go catch a show on the 50-something tour. There are no shortage of dates for you to pick from. You can see all of the currently scheduled concerts at Ultimate Classic Rock.

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0: 1979 is where we are at tonight for our 9 at 9. That is one of my absolute favorite Tom Petty songs. Like many of you, I'd heard a bunch of different songs from Tom Petty and the Heartbreakers as a child of the 80s. But as I started to listen to the radio more and more, I started hearing other stuff too. And Here Comes My Girl, one of those songs that totally stopped me in my tracks. I could not wait to hear it again. It's Matt Wardlaw. If you have suggestions for our 1979 9 at 9, let me know, because this is going to be the whole hour, and let's not delay a second longer. Here is our next song, and it's Ultimate Classic Rock.
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I'm bad. I'm nationwide. People can vote on whether that's true about me or not. But you know what? Time goes by. These things happen, but I still could not believe that Frank Beard of ZZ Top is gone. He had that one-of-a-kind backbeat that made a ZZ Top song instantly identifiable. One of those drummers who, like the rest of the members of ZZ Top, had a definite swagger when it came to the way he played. And you can hear that in that song right there. It's Matt Wardlaw.

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We talked about this on last night's show. We can all officially look forward to a box set for Head Games coming out at the end of October, featuring a boatload of bonus material, including some things newly completed from the archived sessions for the album, as well as a live concert recorded on the tour for Head Games. But one of the previously unreleased songs is a thing called Trouble, featuring Peter Frampton stepping up to play a brand new, fresh guitar solo for his longtime friend Mick Jones. You can listen to that at the UCR website. Check it out. I think you're going to dig it. It's really good stuff to my ears here at Ultimate Classic Rock.

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0: From one gigantic band to another, we'll do one more on our 1979 Nine at Nine. It's from an album that was very highly anticipated by music fans. And did the band deliver on what fans hope to hear? 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I'll wait for your answer. 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

So after the massive juggernaut that was the first Van Halen album in 1979, the question is, what did you think of the second album, conveniently enough, called Van Halen 2? I'm going to give you some time to prepare your responses and let me know. And in the meantime, I'll tell you this. We're going to go back to a massive, massive rock show that happened this month in 1989. That is up ahead on UCR Backstage as we start the next hour. But first, how about this? Here's this from Manfred Mann and his mighty fantastic, in my estimation, Earth Band. It's Ultimate Classic Rock.

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3: Let's see the best. Come up. Tico. Give me one quick shot. I need some medicine, doc.

Bad Medicine recorded live. Bon Jovi was part of a historic weekend of live music this month back in 1989. And we're going to hear some more songs from their performance at the Moscow Music Peace Festival, which found the future New Jersey legends in peak condition. And what I love about hearing these songs live is that Bon Jovi was playing them for an audience that had not had the opportunity to just go and see Bon Jovi a bunch of times or follow the tour. These fans were getting, in some cases, their first exposure to rock and roll. And if you're going to mark rock and roll off the bucket list, Bon Jovi, in my book, is an important one to have on your list. They came armed with a set full of their biggest hits, and certainly this one had gone worldwide by then. This is UCR Backstage.

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1: It's for anybody who ever felt like they had their back against the wall just one too many times. It's for Tommy and Gina and all of us. Because sometimes you're just living. You know it. This is for tomorrow.

0: If you're just joining us, Bon Jovi recorded live at the Moscow Music Peace Festival, which also featured Skid Row, Motley Crue, Scorpions, Ozzy Osbourne, Cinderella, and the Russian band Gorky Park. All of that happened over a weekend this month in 1989. Quite a couple of days for those who were lucky enough to see it. Thankfully, the whole thing was filmed, and there's just a bit of it for your ears from Bon Jovi's incredible set that weekend. We'll share some other stuff with you all here in the future on Ultimate Classic Rock.
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Well, speaking of dessert, researchers have found ways to turn plastic bottles into vanilla-flavored cookies as they work to cut down on plastic pollution and also reduce food scarcity. All good stuff, but I have just one question. You hear about how you should not drink out of a plastic water bottle that you've left in a hot car. So using that very basic logic, wouldn't eating vanilla cookies made out of plastic also not be good for you? Wardlaw is somewhat skeptical here, and he might just want to have regular cookies made out of regular ingredients. Let me know how you feel about all of it. It's Ultimate Classic Rock.

Should Be Dead documentary is going to be out on DVD and Blu-ray November 3rd. And they say that's going to be one more. They will celebrate Billy and Steve's induction into the Rock and Roll Hall of Fame. And for all of you digital folks, if you have not heard, you can also stream Billy Idol Should Be Dead as well. So give that a watch. It's ultimate classic rock.

0: You know what, comic book nerds? Apparently, we should have stayed in closer contact because I just started watching Lanterns on HBO Max, which, as you might know, stars Kyle Chandler. And I got really excited when I heard Kyle was on this show because I'm a huge Friday Night Lights fan from back in the day. And I'm just a couple episodes in, but I am really digging Lanterns already. So add my voice along with everybody else looking for season two as soon as we can get it. This is Ultimate Classic Rock. 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
1: Tonight, increasing clouds. We've got some haze and some smoke in the early part of our evening. Gusty winds as well, low down around 58. Tomorrow, mostly sunny, bit breezy, high near 74.
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If you missed the news, Boston's debut album turning 50 earlier this week, and to celebrate, the band is putting out an expanded edition of the record with the long-lost demos, as they called them. That's going to be available sometime in 2027, which is a nice, vague Tom Scholz kind of timeline. But you can pre-order it as we're speaking. That's good news. And here's a bit of where they went with album number 2. Feeling satisfied, and that is always a good feeling. Boston on UCR.

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0: classic rock. It's Friday. Time to head into the weekend by tracking on one of our favorite pieces of vinyl. Here's track one of the UCR Album of the Week. Matt, what album are we playing tonight?
1: We've got a good one tonight, folks. New Rolling Stones music released this week back in 1981. And at that time, it was new with an asterisk, but we'll get into that. Right now, let us start playback on the band's legendary album, Tattoo You, with a song you know very well. Here we go.

So the thumbnail sketch story on the Tattoo You album goes that the Stones were quarreling around the time it was the moment to start working on a follow-up to 1980's Emotional Rescue, which I feel like that basically means that Mick and Keith were fighting, but maybe Charlie and Bill got some left hooks in as well. The powers that be behind the scenes decided they could get the job done by putting together an album from songs that the Stones had recorded during the 70s, and we already kind of knew this, but Tattoo You proved that they had some really good material sitting on the shelf. Start Me Up was first worked on in 1975, and they tried again during the sessions for Some Girls, and according to Keith, Emotional Rescue as well, it had more of a reggae feel, and prior to it finally being released on Tattoo You, Keith says they almost forgot about it. When it did finally make it onto an album, Start Me Up still took a lot of work to get the version that we just heard. The legend says they sifted through around 50 different reggae versions of the song to find two versions that were more rock-based, and eventually they had what would become the first big single from Tattoo You. All of that hard work paid off because Start Me Up went to number one in a number of different countries. Well done, boys. It's Matt Wardlaw. I know it is a little bit early in the hour to start playing favorites, but here is one of my favorite songs from Tattoo You. It's Ultimate Classic Rock.

0: Rolling Stones from Tattoo You. We are listening to the whole thing tonight as our UCR album of the week. 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
2: 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The Quake.

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For some folks, some of their favorite songs from Rolling Stones albums are the ones that Keith Richards takes the lead vocal on. And for a long time, I didn't really understand that, especially when I was a kid. But I get it now. There's a part of us that all want to be Keith Richards. Isn't there? At least you know you'd be immortal somewhat. And what a true legend. This is Ultimate Classic Rock.

We're listening to all of Tattoo You by the Rolling Stones, released this week in 1981, and we are about to dig into side two. They had some great guests on the record, Santana's Michael Caraballo on a few tracks, saxophonist Sonny Rollins, and the legendary Billy Preston played keyboards on a couple of songs as well, including our next one. I will quickly mention, if you have a chance to go see it, there is a great Billy Preston documentary that's been making the rounds at film festivals. Check that out if you can. Here's Billy and the Stones on Ultimate Classic Rock.

0: Heaven by the Stones from Tattoo You. Indeed, it's been quite heavenly being here with you all tonight. And there's no use in crying because we do still have two more songs until we're finished listening to the album. We will get to those songs next as we conclude tonight's edition of Ultimate Classic Rock.
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2: 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I'm the captain. 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
2: For the Wenatchee Valley right now, increasing clouds, gusty winds, early morning low down around 58. The rest of our day today, mostly sunny and breezy and high near 74.
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0: Everything you need for work and play, all in one place and always ready when you are.
1: Right now, increasing clouds, gusty winds, and an early morning low down around 58. For the rest of our day, though, sunny, or mostly sunny, breezy, high near 74.
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It's all right here. Ever wonder how much classic rock we've got? Keep listening. Really, we could do this all day. The Quake 102.1.

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2: Well, let's see here. Right now, increasing clouds with gusty winds. Our early morning low down around 58, but the rest of the day mostly sunny. A bit of a breeze and a high near 74.
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2: 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I'm the captain. I've been in the thick of classic rock for over 40 years, and I'm ready to tell all the stories. For our live and concert segment, we're going to do something called Big Band Small Stage. 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
3: For the Wenatchee Valley right now, increasing clouds, gusty winds, early morning low down around 58. The rest of our day today, mostly sunny and breezy and high near 74.
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1: Right now, increasing clouds, gusty winds, and an early morning low down around 58. For the rest of our day, though, sunny or mostly sunny, breezy, high near 74.
2: 102.1.

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Waves at the beach. A ball hitting a bat. Jet skis on the lake. Yeah, summer just sounds a little different than other seasons, and so does your music. That's because you're a classic rock fan, and whether it's the scream of the Who, the guitar intro in Tallulah, or Welcome to the Jungle, summer and classic rock go together like cold beer and a burger off the grill. So, take in the sounds of summer and crank up the best music ever made all summer long. We're the Quake 102.1.

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1: Well, let's see here. Right now, increasing clouds with gusty winds. Our early morning low down around 58, but the rest of the day mostly sunny. A bit of a breeze and a high near 74.
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0: 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I'm the captain. I've been in the thick of classic rock for over 40 years, and I'm ready to tell all the stories. For our live in concert segment, we're going to do something called Big Band Small Stage. 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Yes, a full hour of 80s rock with 80s to the max. 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
3: Well, the forecast says mostly sunny and breezy for today. High near 74 this afternoon, mostly clear tonight. Gusty winds, low down around 54. Tomorrow, mostly sunny, high near 78.
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0: 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Open road cruising. 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Just like we always have. 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
2: For the Wenatchee Valley today, mostly sunny and breezy, our high near 74 this afternoon, mostly clear tonight, gusty winds overnight, low down around 54. Tomorrow, mostly sunny, high near 78.
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2: Today, we've got mostly sunny and a little breezy, a high near 74 this afternoon. Mostly clear tonight with gusty winds, low down around 54. Tomorrow, mostly sunny, high near 78.
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0: 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I'm the captain. 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For our live in concert segment, we're going to do something called Big Band Small Stage. 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Yes, a full hour of 80s rock with 80s to the max. 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
2: Well, the forecast says mostly sunny and breezy for today. High near 74 this afternoon. Mostly clear tonight. Gusty winds, low down around 54. Tomorrow, mostly sunny. High near 78.
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The Eagles on a six-pack Saturday, ahead of their time right there, life in the fast lane. Little did we know how busy we'd get eventually. We're going to take it easy right now with Tequila Sunrise.

The Eagles on a six-pack Saturday, ahead of their time right there, life in the fast lane. Little did we know how busy we'd get eventually. We're going to take it easy right now with Tequila Sunrise. Cheers.

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The Eagles on a six-pack Saturday. Much love for all of the Eagles, but especially Don Henley, singing and playing drums. And if you sing and play bass, I mean, you're amazingly talented, right? Because it's rhythm and vocals that don't always match up, and I think it's amazing. Anyway, Don Henley and the Eagles on a six-pack Saturday.

Quake 102.1. Can you name the Eagles' best-selling album? You'd think Hotel California. It's actually their greatest hits album that covered 1971 to 1975. All good. Eagles on a six-pack

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0: Central Washington's classic rock, The Quake, 102.1. Queen and David Bowie, Under Pressure, the song that makes us think of Vanilla Ice and Ice Ice Baby, which makes us think of school supplies we were buying in, what, like 1989, 90, 91. When that song was popular. You can win money for school supplies right now because it's 2026 and things have gotten more expensive than the Trapper Keeper days. 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
2: For the Wenatchee Valley today, mostly sunny and breezy. Our high near 74 this afternoon. Mostly clear tonight. Gusty winds overnight. Low down around 54. Tomorrow, mostly sunny. High near 74.
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The Quake 102.1. Bruce Springsteen on a six-pack Saturday. How many instruments can that guy play? A lot. Piano, harmonica, bass, and guitar. And he can sing too. Bruce Springsteen on a six-pack Saturday.

got classic rock, the Quake 102.1, Bruce Springsteen on a six-pack Saturday. How did Bruce Springsteen get the nickname The Boss? Well, he would collect the money after shows and pay everybody in the band, and they called him Boss, and that stuck. Bruce Springsteen on a six-pack.

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If you go to a Bruce Springsteen show, you can be sure it's not going to be like an hour and a half. It's probably going to be 2.5 to 3 hours. He'll play forever. And we love that. Cover Me, Bruce Springsteen, on a six-pack Saturday.

0: The Quake 102.1, Marshall Tucker Band. I'm Jen Austin. On behalf of all daughters, I would like to thank dads for, you know, giving us certain skills and appreciations in life. For example, the appreciation for football. My dad taught me so much about football. We'd watch Monday Night Football and Sunday Football and all the footballs all weekend long. College and pro, we loved it, and I still do. And we text now about it because he lives in a different state. There are 8 college games today, including right now, I think North Carolina and TCU are playing anyway all day long. And some of us love college football and pro. That's going to get going on September, 9th, I think. Anyway, it's all coming.
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Classic Rock, The Quake, 102.1. 40 minutes of nonstop classic rock and The Who on a six-pack Saturday. Maybe you're on your way to the retro video game arcade. I love those. A little pinball. Is there any skill at all involved in pinball? I don't think so. Just got to hit the button at the right time. So maybe. Pinball Wizard from The Who.

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The Who on a six-pack Saturday. And Pete Townsend is a guitar smasher, right? Legendary for destroying guitars on stage. It began as an accident and then became a thing on stage. It's very wasteful and depressing and sad when those guitars get smashed, I think. Anyway, The Who, very talented and amazing and legendary, and they are on a six-pack

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0: Classic Rock, The Quake, 102.1. Have you seen the Nimrods movie yet? I have not seen it. Pam and Angela from The Office are in there, and Fred Armisen, and it looks fun. It might be more of a streamer, though. I think only a few shows showings are happening in theaters now. It's been out for 2 weeks, so we'll wait for that one on the couch. Bon Jovi up next.
1: 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I'm the captain. 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
3: Well, the forecast says mostly sunny and breezy for today. High near 74 this afternoon. Mostly clear tonight. Gusty winds, low down around 54. Tomorrow, mostly sunny. High near 74.

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Van Halen on a six-pack Saturday. One of our favorite Van Halen songs, but so many others. Jump is coming up next. And Eddie Van Halen famously played keyboards on that song and in the video and everything. Otherwise, a lot of guitar for Eddie. Here's Summer Nights.

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Alex and Eddie Van Halen were actually born in the Netherlands, and they moved to California as kids and made a life there famously. Alex actually started out on guitar and Eddie on the drums, and they switched.

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1: 40 minutes of nonstop classic rock on a six-pack Saturday. And not every band can have two huge eras. I mean, the David Lee Roth era and the Sammy Hagar era. I'm going to love them both equally.

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2: Tonight looks like mostly clear skies with gusty winds. Our low down around 54. Tomorrow, mostly sunny, high near 70.
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Rolling Stones have influenced so many, and they actually got their name from one of their influences, a Muddy Waters song called Rolling Stone. They loved that, and they became the Rolling Stones. Angie on a six-pack

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Rolling Stones, a new album came out in July, and they've got plans for more new albums and more touring. And they're awesome. Rolling Stones on a six-pack Saturday.

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0: A Quake 102.1. That's Bush Glycerine. They had a lot of good stuff in the mid to late 90s. Nostalgic websites that you used to spend a lot of time on. MySpace number one, I just saw in an article. Also Napster. And Yahoo Games. Somebody said they stayed up playing cribbage with strangers till 4 a.m. every night in their basement apartment. Sounds like an interesting life, but that's kind of how we lived in the 90s. That we remember anyway. Aerosmith on the way in War. And I also saw that MySpace is coming back. So that'll be another one to hang out on. A lot of music on MySpace. So that'll be good.
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2: Okay, here's what I got for you. Mostly clear tonight, windy, low down around 54. Tomorrow, mostly sunny with a high near 70.
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2: To say we lost a legend this week would be quite the understatement. Dolly Parton, passing away at 80 years old earlier this week, had been secretly battling cancer. Very, very sad news. One of the most iconic musicians of our era, and there is no debating that. Also one of the most beloved musicians, or just Americans, it feels like, over the last 80 years. Who didn't love Dolly Parton? It's amazing. Even if you knew nothing about her music, I'm sure you knew about her. Even if you are not a country music fan, it doesn't matter. What she meant to this country and beyond is immeasurable. Did so much for her community, did so much for people from outside of her community. Just an unbelievable talent, a Rock and Roll Hall of Famer, even released a rock and roll album just a few years ago where she did some awesome duets and covers. It was magnificent. Dolly, you're gone too early. We wish you we had you for another 80 years. The world will not be the same.
3: 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I've been in the thick of classic rock for over 40 years, and I'm ready to tell all the stories. 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
2: For the Wenatchee Valley tonight, mostly clear. Gusty winds, low down around 54. Tomorrow, mostly sunny. High near 70.
3: 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We're

0: Let's be honest. 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
1: 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Yeah, that's right. It's a six-pack of the cars kicking off this hour.

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3: Head on over to our website right now. You can find a very cool list. We have ranked them, folks, the top 20 jam bands of all time. Yeah, there are some gems on here and some bands maybe you don't expect that we have called jam bands, because maybe you don't think of them as jam bands, but maybe you should. Anyways, some great ones on there. Of course, you know the Grateful Dead's on there. You know Phish is going to be on there. You know the Allman Brothers are going to be on there. And, well, maybe that's your top three. But go check it out, because maybe there's a few of those classic rockers you would not expect to see on that list. Some absolute beauties, though, folks. Head on over. Find it now and enjoy.
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